Hey, baby, what's happening? Yeah, I just got in. I'm tired. You know, it's so hard when you're an entertainer to express how you really feel. I miss you, baby. I wished I was here, but I couldn't be here. I've always wanted to do this, baby. Can I do this now? Listen, baby.

0: RTR 99. Ti ricordi?
1: There are the good things and the bad. But meeting you has been a fulfillment of a lifetime.